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2: From the Service Professor Weather Center, 13 on your side weather. Increasing clouds during the day with storms this evening. We'll see highs in the low 80s. Tomorrow, cooler with sunshine returning.
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2: All right, Major League Baseball yesterday, Tigers and Pirates in Pittsburgh, the start of a 3-game series there. Nice response from this team following a tough weekend against the White Sox. The offense comes alive, and they get enough pitching to get a win in Game 1.
9: Jansen's 0-2.
10: Strike 3.
9: It's strike 3 called. No challenges left for Reynolds to try and overrule it. Jansen nails down the save, and the Tigers return to a tie for a postseason position with an 8-5 win in Pittsburgh.
2: Yeah, that was the good news from last night. Tigers beat the Pirates 8-5, and despite a tough weekend against Chicago, still tied for that final wild card spot in the American League. It really is going to come down to the final week of the season, the way this team's playing. Tigers and Pirates play again tonight at 6:40. Carter Montero gets the start for Detroit in that game.

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6: From the Service Professor Weather Center, 13 on your side weather. Increasing clouds during the day with storms this evening. We'll see highs in the low 80s. Tomorrow, cooler with sunshine returning.
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6: Good Lord, I just got done watching this video from Wrigley Field last night. It's the White Sox and Cubs series. It's always, you know, very intense on the field. And then you get Cubs and White Sox fans in the same stadium together. I mean, like an 8-person fight broke out in the bleachers last night at Wrigley Field. This one guy was just getting pounded on.
12: Oh, see, come on.
6: That's what it just, on a, okay.
12: On a Monday, oh, the horror.
6: What grown-ass man's going to a baseball game on a Monday night and getting in a fist fight?
12: A 5-year-old acting grown-ass man. Most sports fans. Okay, not most sports fans, but still. Cubs and White Sox.
6: Yeah.
12: I mean, it's ugly. It's ugly.
6: Well, the good news is the White Sox did lose last night in extra innings to the Cubs. That helps the Tigers. It also helps that the Tigers, you know, won a game, too.
12: Oh, yeah.
13: That ball bulleted into center field by Callahan. It's a base hit in front of Jake Mangum. It'll score one, and here comes two as McKinstry follows in Keith. A two-run knock for Brett Callahan. He is the 8th different Tiger with a hit tonight, and he has completely exploded this game in the 6th.
6: That made it 8-1 Tigers in the 6th inning. And then slowly, the Pirates kind of start chipping away at that lead. And I'm sitting there thinking, here we go again, man. Here we go. They can't find a way to hang on to a lead. Sunday, they had a 4-1 lead against Chicago and lost. 8-1 lead in Pittsburgh last night. They did find a way to hang on and win 8-5 in this game. Tigers, don't look now, despite a bad weekend series against the White Sox, in a 3-way tie with the Texas Rangers and Baltimore Orioles for the final wild card spot in the American League. The deficit against the White Sox in the American League Central back down to 4.5 games because they lost last night.
12: When will we know? Like, when's the cutoff? Like, when's the last possible moment to get that spot?
6: You still got like a month and a half.
12: Oh, all right, then.
6: Yeah, I mean, okay. They still have 60 more games.
12: Okay, right. Half a season. Okay. Checking.
6: Tigers and Pirates play again tonight at 6:40. Keiter Montero gets the start for Detroit. College football news. Michigan State University has officially hired its next athletic director. The school announced Monday afternoon that it hired Western Michigan AD Dan Bartholomew. ESPN's Pete Thamel reported Monday morning Bartholomew was finalizing a deal to become

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4: All right, Major League Baseball last night, Tigers and Pirates in Pittsburgh, start of a three-game road series for the Tigers. And after having a rough weekend, the bats come alive and pitching finds a way to not completely implode last night. So the Tigers pick up a much-needed win.
5: Jansen's 0-2.
6: That's three.
5: It's strike three called. No challenges left for Reynolds to try and overrule it. Jansen nails down the save, and the Tigers return to a tie for a postseason position with an 8-5 win at Pittsburgh.
7: How, wait, they get limited challenges?
4: Two per game. And if you continue to get challenges right, you don't lose one of those two challenges.
7: Oh, so if you get it right, you get your challenge back.
4: Yes.
7: Okay, so you could get 10 per game if they're all right.
4: Yeah, exactly. Yeah.
7: Okay, this is for the pitching and the catching.
4: Pitching and hitters can use them too. The problem, though, I've noticed over the last few weeks with the Tigers specifically, guys will... So if a hitter wants to challenge a pitch, whether it's a ball or a strike, they have to tap on their helmet.
7: Yeah.
4: That's the signal, right? But they have to do it pretty quick after the pitch is thrown. They can't, like, look over to the dugout and have the manager go, yeah, challenge that. No, they have to do it kind of on the spot. And over the weekend, I believe it was Saturday's game, Tigers ended up losing to the White Sox, but there was a moment early in that game where they could have blown it wide open. They had, I think the bases were loaded. Torkelson was at the plate. The count was 3-1. And it was clearly a ball.
7: Oh.
4: But the umpire called it a strike, so it was a full count, right?
7: Yeah.
4: Torkelson kind of looked back at the ump, looked at the plate, and then he tapped his helmet, and the ump goes, no, you did it too late. Full count, very next pitch, he pops out, innings over.
7: Oh, so, I mean, could have made a difference.
4: I mean, a walk right there would have, the Tigers would have scored another run.
7: Is he a lefty?
4: No, he's a righty.
7: Okay, because if you're a lefty, you can look at you can be seeing dugout. You can see if they're telling you.
4: Right.
7: Okay.
4: Yeah.
7: Wow, okay, I didn't know that they were limited.
4: Yes.
7: Good to know.
4: Yep.
7: Thank you.
4: Yeah, no problem. Tigers going to beat the Pirates 8-5. Rookies Kevin McGonigal and Max Clark combined for 4 hits and 3 RBIs on the night. With a win, Tigers move into a 3-way tie with the Texas Rangers and the Baltimore Orioles for the final wild card spot in the American League. Pirates and Tigers play again tonight at 6:40 in Pittsburgh. Keiter Montero gets the start for Detroit. College sports news. Michigan State University has officially hired its next athletic director, Dan Bartholomew. His previous job was with Western Michigan University, where he achieved a lot over the course of 4 years, overseeing the Broncos win 37 conference championships across sports and a national championship in men's hockey. He also helped secure $22 million in gifts for the Bronco Athletic Fund in 2026. That's a record-setting number there. It's weird how athletic directors get talked about now. They're almost treated like head coaches with beat reporting and news because of how important they are to the college sports world now with fundraising and all these things. So by all accounts, a lot of people like this hire. So good for MSU. NFL news. Head coach Dan Campbell said that the Detroit Lions will play a significant amount of starters in their second preseason game set for Saturday against the Washington Commanders at Ford Field. It's a double-edged sword, man. Would you play your starters in the preseason?
7: No.
4: See, a lot. I wouldn't either.
7: Mm-mm.
4: Don't care.
7: Mm-mm.
4: Anyway, that's what I got.
7: When you just stop caring, you become a little cooler. Explain that next.

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1: Little Rock history for today. Woodstock wrapped up August 18th, 1969. CBS Evening News does a wrap of the Woodstock concert. It's pretty funny. Everything ran late, as you heard. If you've seen the movie, you've seen the documentary. Jimi Hendrix performed. It was only, by the way, supposed to be through the 17th, the 15th through the 17th. But because everything ran so late, it was so backed up and terrible and, you know, a disaster that Jimi Hendrix played, he insisted on playing last, and he played the morning of the 18th. So he was the last one. That's why it went through the 18th. How much you think he was paid? He was the paid the highest.
2: $1,000.
1: In a documentary, Jimi Hendrix performed. It was only, by the way, supposed to be through the 17th, the 15th through the 17th. But because everything ran so late, it was so backed up and terrible and, you know, a disaster that Jimi Hendrix played, he insisted on playing last, and he played the morning of the 18th. So he was the last one. That's why it went through the 18th. How much you think he was paid? He was the paid the highest.
2: $1,000.
1: And he played the morning of the 18th. So he was the last one. That's why it went through the 18th. How much you think he was paid? He was the paid the highest.
2: $1,000.

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2: Billy Idol tickets all this week coming to, it's going to be such a great show at the Acushnet Amphitheater, September 11th. I was pleasantly surprised when I saw him at Lollapalooza. I thought, no, he'll be okay, but he was great.
3: Yeah.
2: I mean, great. He is like the sneer guy. Like he's got that Elvis sneer going and he's always like, meh, meh, meh, like the punk rock looking dude. But then when you meet him, I got to meet him and shake his hand. Oh, hello, love. Like, he's the kindest, sweetest. You would never, ever know. He wasn't drugged out. He wasn't, you know, he just...
3: Really?
2: Yeah. Huh. He was really kind of sweet and cool. And then

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Good morning. I'm Kim St. James. So it was on this day back in 1986 that Bon Jovi released their album Slippery When Wet. Of course, it went on to be their best-selling album, a big, huge success for them, spawning hits like You Give Love a Bad Name, Living on a Prayer, Wanted Dead or Alive. 40 years ago, 1986, Bon Jovi released Slippery When Wet from their debut album, It's Runaway. 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
1: Since the first caveman tripped over a rock and went, you pay. Since that happened, this has been since the dawn of time. You are responsible for people hurting themselves on your property, period. End of sentence. And conversely, if you slip at Meijer on some slippery milk that somebody spilled that they didn't clean up, you're getting a payday. I'm just saying.
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5: From the Service Professor Weather Center, 13 on your side weather. Increasing clouds during the day with storms this evening. We'll see highs in the low 80s. Tomorrow, cooler with sunshine returning.
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